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We are stronger together. We are the True North, strong and free. We are all proud to be Canada.

0: store shelves in December, according to CBC. The proceeds of those sales have gone to more than 300 organizations, with grants worth between $1,000 and $350,000. Food vendors from the Halifax stop of the Great Outdoors Comedy Festival are still waiting for payment weeks after the event. Michelle Kerfoot-Bernava of Mama K's tells our newsroom she invoiced $28,000 and is still waiting. She adds VIP vendors are collectively owed over $100,000 and that contracts called for immediate payment after the festival.
1: We all did email the finance department and every one of us just got a generic email back. We are dealing with a lot of accounts at this time. There is no need to email us again. We will contact you when we have any information for you.
0: She says Trickstar Entertainment has apologized for the delays but have not said when they will pay, despite already selling tickets for next summer's Comedy Fest. In sports, the Blue Jays lost both halves of a doubleheader 4-2 in Baltimore to be swept by the Orioles and were officially eliminated from playoff contention. Elsewhere in the majors, the Red Sox edged Cleveland 1-0 and the Yankees hammered the Rays 9-2. Now you're up to date. I'm James Faulkner.
2: Good morning, sunny today with a high up to 19. Clear skies tonight, low of 5 except 2. Down in low-lying areas, it does bring in a risk of frost. Cloudy for tomorrow with a high up to 18. Right now, it is 1 degree.
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0: K-Bay on today's Best Country, CKDH, and that's going to leave a memory. 609 temperature, 1 degree, should warm up significantly by this afternoon. 19 is our high as we get ready to take on this Friday. Junior Ramblers in action this evening. They are across the border in West Kent, the New Brunswick, Nova Scotia border. They take on the Steamers tonight, 7 o'clock puck drop. Ramblers currently sitting third in the standings in the early part of the Maritime Hockey League season. The Steamers, they're also third. Both teams, 5 games played. Steamers with a record of 2-3. Ramblers with a record of 3-2. Ramblers not done this week, though. They are also home on Saturday night as they host the Miramichi Timberwolves at the Aris Stadium. Puck drop for that game is 7 o'clock.
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0: That's Morgan Griffith's latest on today's Best Country Boondocks. Good morning, 620. Temperature in still at 1 degree. High today, 19. Do you have a risk of frost this evening? Low plus 2 in low-lying areas. If you are someone who uses Disney Plus as one of your streaming services, you may want to brace yourself for a bit of a price increase. The standalone plans for Hulu and Disney Plus, the ad-supported versions, are going up about 50 cents per month from $11.99 to $12.49. Disney Plus Premium and Hulu Premium, they're both going to go up about $3 from $19 to $21.50. The company is also raising prices of Hulu Live as well as the Hulu Disney Bundle and ESPN Select as well. This is the fourth major price hike from Disney in the last 4 years.
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0: Good morning, sunny today with a high up to 19. Clear skies tonight, low of 5 except 2. Down in low-lying areas, it does bring in a risk of frost. Cloudy for tomorrow with a high up to 18. Right now, it is 1 degree.
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0: Mackenzie Porter with These Days. It's today's best country, CKDH. Good morning, 6:39. Temperature still in at 1 degree. High today, 19. Sunny skies take us throughout the day. The deadline for the Town of Amherst Scarecrow Stroll registration is coming up. The deadline to sign up and have your scarecrow added to the map is Friday, October the 10th. So 2 weeks from tomorrow. You can find the sign-up link on the Amherst Community Living Facebook page. The 7th annual Scarecrow Stroll encourages businesses and homeowners to set up a scarecrow in front of their house and embrace the Halloween spirit as that rolls around next month, as well as Esterfest rolling around in just under a month. That kicks off on October 21st. Goes until the 31st.
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0: Today's Best Country, Aaron Goodvin. It's a boy like me. 6:48, temperature 1 degree. High today around 19 with the sunny skies taking us throughout this Thursday. In Oregon, a woman is going after Apple for the tune of $75,000 because her iPhone never warned her about an AirTag that was hidden beneath her car and was tracking her location. The woman says her ex placed the tag on her car, and the lawsuit says that Apple failed to provide adequate safeguards against unwanted tracking. It also alleges that Apple's anticipated AirTags could be used or could be misused and marketed features intended to prevent it.
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0: Good morning, sunny today with a high up to 19. Clear skies tonight, low of 5 except 2. Down in low-lying areas, it does bring in a risk of frost. Cloudy for tomorrow with a high up to 18. Right now, it is 1 degree.
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3: Good morning. The provincial government is issuing expressions of interest for supportive housing projects in Pictou, Lunenburg, and Kings counties, with plans to expand the approach to other regions. A release says the new model for supportive housing and services for those experiencing homelessness aims to expand access to much-needed supports in regional centres across Nova Scotia. In addition, provincial funding for the New Glasgow shelter operated by North Star will end following a 90-day transition period. Government says a transition team of outreach workers and professionals experienced in complex case management will work with shelter guests to identify alternate housing and supports. The Glasgow Council recently passed a motion asking the province to close the shelter on Marsh Street, calling for a more comprehensive, health-focused continuum of care. Opportunities and Social Development Minister Susan Corkum-Greek says the current system of supports wasn't designed to meet today's reality, which has more complex cases of people experiencing homelessness. Canada's population growth continues to slow. New data from Stats Canada shows the country's population reached nearly 41.8 million people as of July 1st of this year, a year-over-year increase of about 189,000. That growth rate of roughly 0.5% is the slowest annual growth rate since 1915-16. The slowdown is largely due to immigration, with a drop of more than 154,000 non-permanent residents, along with a sharp decline in the number of new permanent residents. Nova Scotia's population grew by just under 8,300 people, pushing the province's population to just over 1.1 million. The NSLC has managed to sell off about 90% of the American booze removed from liquor store shelves in retaliation for Trump's tariffs. There's only about $1.5 million worth left. It has sold off about 90% of the 600,000 units of American liquor worth almost $15 million after returning to bottles.

0: Today's Best Country, CKDH, the latest from Owen Regaling. It's me without my hometown. Good morning, 7-11. Temperature holding in at 1 degree still. High today, round 19. Sunny skies in the forecast for today. The Great Amherst Street Party is 1 month away starting today. October 24th, kicking off at 1 p.m., the Great Amherst Street Party will be taking over downtown Amherst in Victoria Square. The Street Party will have live music as well, Vendor Village, Wagon Rides, the Petting Zoo, Bouncy Castles, as well as food. That's going to be going on Saturday, October 24th, from 1 till 4 in Victoria Square. Again, the Great Amherst Street Party, a part of Esther Fest.
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0: Today's best country, Kane Brown, Marshmallow, that's Miles on It. Good morning, 718, temperature 5 degrees, high today, should be around 19. Sunny skies taking us through the day as well. Ella Langley officially making music history as she and her song, Choosin' Texas, logged its 23rd non-consecutive week at number one on the Billboard Hot 100. The run officially breaks the all-time record for the longest time spent non-consecutively at number one on the Billboard Hot 100 charts in its 68-year history. The song that Ella surpassed, All I Want for Christmas Is You by Mariah Carey. So perhaps Ella would like to have a few more weeks at number one with Mariah and the Christmas season coming up, not rather shortly, but it's, you know, in the back of the mind.
1: MP Alana Hurdle here. Let's be real for a second. When you hear a politician start talking, you are ready to tune out. But here's the thing. I don't want to talk. I became a member of Parliament because I wanted to listen. Because you know your problems better than anyone else ever will. So let's cut through all the noise, grab a seat, and work together in 2026.
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0: Good morning, mainly sunny today with a high up to 19, clear tonight, low 5, 2 in low-lying areas with a risk of frost, cloudy for tomorrow, and a high 18. Right now it is 5 degrees.
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3: Good morning. A rafting company was on trial this week on a charge of disturbing a marine mammal without authorization under the Fisheries Act and coming within 100 meters of a humpback whale. It was later found stranded on a sandbar in the Shubenacadie River, but was freed and then located dead near Stewiacke. Shubi River Wranglers owner Emmett Blois testified that on July 1st of 2024, he and his staff were in six boats following their normal procedures when they spotted the whale, and he waited his crews to back away, according to CBC. He estimated the boats were about 15 meters from the humpback, but then the whale swam under one of the boats and he shot video of it. Alexander McKillop, who represents Blois, said no one told his client about the whale, that DFO should have informed the public about the humpback in the area. McKillop said Blois tried his best in the situation and it was an unfortunate series of events, with the prosecutor telling the court these charges are not related to the whale's death. A verdict is expected in late November, with a fine of up to $100,000 if found guilty. Truro police say a 13-year-old boy has been charged in connection with a property damage investigation. The youth faces four counts of mischief under $5,000 after two public parks and two businesses were damaged in the overnight hours of September 15th. Police say the teen was released from police custody on conditions and is scheduled to appear in youth court in October. Cumberland County RCMP are seeking the public's help to locate Braden Burke. The 20-year-old is wanted on a province-wide arrest warrant. Police say Burke faces charges including uttering threats, assault, assault with a weapon, assault by choking, criminal harassment, and failing to comply with an undertaking. He is described as 6 feet tall and about 180 pounds with black hair and brown eyes. Burke may be in Cumberland County or Cape Breton. Anyone with information is asked to contact the RCMP or Crime Stoppers. Hotel prices in Halifax have jumped more than 20%, surprising many visitors who find stays as costly as in Toronto or Vancouver. Maritime Travel says rates have risen 20 to 40% over the past few years, driven by European inbound travel and new direct flights. CAA Atlantic says Halifax is Atlantic Canada's top tourism destination. Part of the change is that events and concerts trigger dynamic pricing that can push rates much higher on busy nights, according to CTV. Last-minute deals are now really a thing of the past. Experts advise booking early and considering hotels outside the city to try and save money. In sports, the Toronto Blue Jays have been eliminated from playoff contention after being swept by the Orioles in a doubleheader yesterday, losing both games 4-2. Elsewhere in the majors, the Red Sox edged Cleveland 1-0 and the Yankees hammered the Rays 9-2. New York Yankee star Aaron Judge says he is planning to be ready for the American League wildcard series after a right calf strain last weekend ended his regular season. Now you're up to date. I'm James Faulkner.
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5: Good morning. Mainly sunny today with a high up to 19. Clear tonight, low 5. 2 in low-lying areas with a risk of frost. Cloudy for tomorrow and a high 18. Right now it is 5 degrees.
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0: Today's Best Country, Tim Hicks and What a Song Should Do. Good morning, 741, temperature 5 degrees, high today, 19. Yesterday in the Vogue Optical web poll question, we asked you, what do you think of the statement, the average Canadian household spent 42% of all income on taxes last year? Number one answer, 47% of the vote was, that's not okay, government should be spending less. Number two answer, with 37% of the votes, went to not okay, banks and businesses should pay more. And 15% of the votes said it's okay if taxes are spent better. 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

0: Brett Kissel and Let Your Horses Run. It's today's best country, CKDH. Good morning. 5 degrees right now. Should see a high of around 19 by this afternoon. Chilly tonight. Could get down to as low as 2 degrees in low-lying areas. The Nova Scotia Works Kansas Job Fair is on the way. That is going to be coming up on the 14th of October. So 2 weeks from this upcoming Wednesday. It'll be from 11 to 2 at the Community Credit Union Business Innovation Center on Ratchford Street. 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We kick off with a happy belated birthday. Cindy McKay wishing David McKay a happy 42nd birthday yesterday. Birthdays today include Jared Bacon, his champagne birthday. He turns 24 on the 24th. Also, a happy birthday to the man behind the news, James Faulkner. He celebrates his birthday today. Some other celebrities that celebrate their birthday today include Mean Joe Green is 80. Also, WWE Hall of Famer Stephanie McMahon is 50.
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0: Good morning, mainly sunny today with a high up to 19. Clear tonight, low 5, 2 in low-lying areas with a risk of frost. Cloudy for tomorrow and a high 18. Right now it is 5 degrees.
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0: We are dealing with a lot of accounts at this time. There is no need to email us again. We will contact you when we have any information for you.
1: She says Trickstar Entertainment has apologized for the delays but have not said when they will pay, despite already selling tickets for next summer's Comedy Fest. In sports, the Blue Jays lost both halves of a doubleheader 4-2 in Baltimore to be swept by the Orioles and were officially eliminated from playoff contention. Elsewhere in the majors, the Red Sox edged Cleveland 1-0 and the Yankees hammered the Rays 9-2. Now you're up to date. I'm James Faulkner.
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4: Good morning. Mainly sunny today with a high up to 19. Clear tonight, low 5, 2 in low-lying areas with a risk of frost. Cloudy for tomorrow, the high 18. Right now it is 5 degrees.
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0: High Valley on today's Best Country, and she's with me. Good morning, 10 after 8, temperature 5 degrees. High today should be around 19, sunny skies. It'll take us throughout the day as well. If you are a subscriber to the Disney Plus streaming platform, you may want to check the bank account because the prices are set to go up. The ad-supported Disney Plus and Hulu standalone plans are going up about 50 cents a month, while the premium versions of both Disney and Hulu set to go up almost $2.50 a month. The live packages for Hulu and Disney, as well as ESPN, set to go up as well. 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

0: Tyler Hubbard on today's Best Country. CKDH dancing in the country. Good morning. 818 temperature, 6 degrees now. Should climb up to a high of 19 by the afternoon. Sunshine throughout the day as well. The registration deadline for the Town of Amherst Scarecrow Stroll is coming up. That is October the 10th. The Scarecrow Stroll encouraging businesses and residents to decorate up their houses for the Halloween season and take part in the lead up to Halloween with Esterfest. That will go from October 21st to October 31st. The sign up link available on the Amherst Community Living Facebook page. The deadline to apply again, Friday, October the 10th, if you want to have your scarecrow and house added to the townwide map for people to check out this spooky season.
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0: Good morning, sunny today with a high up to 19. Clear for tonight, low 5, plus 2 in low-lying areas with a risk of frost. Cloudy for tomorrow with a high up to 18. Right now it is 6 degrees.
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3: Good morning. A rafting company was on trial this week on a charge of disturbing a marine mammal without authorization under the Fisheries Act and coming within 100 meters of a humpback whale. It was later found stranded on a sandbar in the Shubenacadie River, but was freed and then located dead near Stewiacke. Shubie River Wranglers owner Emmett Blois testified that on July 1st of 2024, he and his staff were in six boats following their normal procedures when they spotted the whale, and he waited his crews to back away, according to CBC. He estimated the boats were about 15 meters from the humpback, but then the whale swam under one of the boats and he shot video of it. Alexander McKillop, who represents Blois, said no one told his client about the whale, that DFO should have informed the public about the humpback in the area. McKillop said Blois tried his best in the situation and it was an unfortunate series of events, with the prosecutor telling the court these charges are not related to the whale's death. A verdict is expected in late November, with a fine of up to $100,000 if found guilty. Truro police say a 13-year-old boy has been charged in connection with a property damage investigation. The youth faces four counts of mischief under $5,000 after two public parks and two businesses were damaged in the overnight hours of September 15th. Police say the teen was released from police custody on conditions and is scheduled to appear in youth court in October. Cumberland County RCMP are seeking the public's help to locate Braden Burke. The 20-year-old is wanted on a province-wide arrest warrant. Police say Burke faces charges including uttering threats, assault, assault with a weapon, assault by choking, criminal harassment, and failing to comply with an undertaking. He is described as 6 feet tall and about 180 pounds with black hair and brown eyes. Burke may be in Cumberland County or Cape Breton. Anyone with information is asked to contact the RCMP or Crime Stoppers. Hotel prices in Halifax have jumped more than 20%, surprising many visitors who find stays as costly as in Toronto or Vancouver. Maritime Travel says rates have risen 20 to 40% over the past few years, driven by European inbound travel and new direct flights. CAA Atlantic says Halifax is Atlantic Canada's top tourism destination. Part of the change is that events and concerts trigger dynamic pricing that can push rates much higher on busy nights, according to CTV. Last-minute deals are now really a thing of the past. Experts advise booking early and considering hotels outside the city to try and save money. In sports, the Toronto Blue Jays have been eliminated from playoff contention after being swept by the Orioles in a doubleheader yesterday, losing both games 4-2. Elsewhere in the majors, the Red Sox edged Cleveland 1-0 and the Yankees hammered the Rays 9-2. New York Yankee star Aaron Judge says he is planning to be ready for the American League wildcard series after a right calf strain last weekend ended his regular season. Now you're up to date. I'm James Faulkner.
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5: Good morning. Sunny today with a high up to 19. Clear for tonight. Low 5 plus 2 in low-lying areas with a risk of frost. Cloudy for tomorrow with a high up to 18. Right now it is 6 degrees.
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0: Today's Best Country, Dean Brody and Canadian Girls. Good morning, 8:42. Temperature hanging in there still at 6 degrees. High today should be around 19. Sunshine continues throughout this Thursday. Take a look at our Vogue Optical web poll question for today. 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I do follow the regulations in the lead, 75% of the votes. 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

0: Tim Hicks, it's the pilot. Today's best country, CKDH. Good morning, 8:51. Temperature 6 degrees. Sunny skies take us throughout this Thursday. Ramblers in action later on tonight. Ramblers pack up the bus. They hit the road for yet another road game. I believe this will be the fourth or fifth straight road game for the Ramblers. They are in action tonight in West Kent against the Steamers. Ramblers finally return home as they take on the Miramichi Timberwolves Saturday night. 7 o'clock puck drop for that game. So the Ramblers continue their streak of facing outer division opponents as well. There will be four straight games against the North, with last weekend Ramblers playing up in Grand Falls and Edmundston. West Kent tonight and Miramichi on Saturday. Ramblers, though, that Miramichi game, again, is a home game.
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0: Sunny skies throughout today with a high up to 19. Clear tonight, low down to 5, plus 2 in low-lying areas, risk of frost. Cloudy for tomorrow with a high up to 18. Cloudy with a chance of showers tomorrow night, and a low 13.
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That's Travis Tritt, a part of our 90s at 9 here on Today's Best Country, CKDH. We take a look back on this day in history, but first, it's Aaron Tippin. There ain't nothing wrong with the radio, a part of our 90s at 9.

0: A little less talk, a lot more action. Toby Keith wrapping up our 90s and 9 here on today's Best Country, CKDH. Take a look back on this day in history now for this September the 24th, the 267th day of the year, 98 days until 2027. It was on this day back in 1948 that the Honda Motor Company was founded in Japan. Also on this day back in 1991, Nirvana's Nevermind CD was released. It was also on this day in 91 that we lose Dr. Seuss.
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0: Jelly Roll on today's Best Country, CKDH, and I am not okay. Ella Langley has herself another feather in her cap, as she now holds the record for the longest time spent at number one for a song of any genre. Her single, Choosin' Texas, logged its 23rd week at number one on the Billboard Hot 100. The historic run officially breaks the longest leading hit in the chart. Mariah Carey's All I Want for Christmas Is You. That is the new record. Again, Mariah Carey had the record 22 weeks. Ella Langley, Choosin' Texas, now holding the record 23 weeks and counting. And I'm sure Mariah's record would still be counting as well as we get closer and closer to the holiday season.
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0: Sunny skies throughout today with a high up to 19. Clear tonight, low down to 5, plus 2 in low-lying areas, risk of frost. Cloudy for tomorrow with a high up to 18. Cloudy with a chance of showers tomorrow night, and a low 13.
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0: Luke Combs, today's best country, CKDH, beautiful, crazy. The Great Amherst Street Party is coming up, a part of Esther Fest, just one of the many events that will be happening during the 10-day event. The Great Amherst Street Party is scheduled to take place on October 24th, one of the earlier events for Esther Fest, which is scheduled to take place October 21st to the 31st. The Street Party taking place in Victoria Square, 98 Victoria Street East. That gets underway again Saturday, October 24th, 1 month from today. Gets underway at 1.
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1: Sunny skies throughout today with a high up to 19. Clear tonight, low down to 5, plus 2 in low-lying areas. Risk of frost. Cloudy for tomorrow with a high up to 18. Cloudy with a chance of showers tomorrow night and a low 13.
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Yeah, yeah. 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
4: CKDH weather forecast, sunny throughout today with a high to 19. Tonight, clear, low down to 5, could drop down to 2 in low-lying areas with a risk of frost. Cloudy for tomorrow with a high 18. Cloudy tomorrow night with a chance of showers and a low 13.
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0: 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Your Amherst Junior CIBC Wood Gundy Ramblers are back in the action, and they're going to be hosting Miramichi coming up this Saturday night. 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And well, you want to find out what your benefit is to that too. So get all the details right now and how you could be a billet family for the Ramblers. 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
1: 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Coming up next, we've got Megan Patrick, Dan and Shay, Jess Moskaluk, and Josh Stump.
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8: CKDH weather forecast, sunny throughout today with a high to 19. Tonight, clear, low down to 5, could drop down to 2 in low-lying areas with a risk of frost. Cloudy for tomorrow with a high 18. Cloudy tomorrow night with a chance of showers and a low 13.
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0: Elvin James alternative ending, 101.7 CKDH, playing today's best country. It was on this day that Kenny Rogers announced retirement, 2015. In 2013, and I can't believe it, it was that was the year Luke Bryan had a number one song called That's My Kind of Night. Ronnie Milsap recorded his new song, My First Ride, 2009. The California Friends of John Denver and the Windstar Foundation, they unveiled a bronze plaque in 2007, and that was in the spot where the plane went down, killing John Denver. And in 1999, Hank Williams was the subject of a first ever country music symposium at the Smithsonian Institute in Washington, D.C. A tribute to Hank Williams in 1999 began with Lucinda Williams, Kim Ritchie, Kathy Mattea, Steve Earle, and more.
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0: 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Do you follow recycling regulations in your community? Canada has very strict recycling and waste management systems, which vary city and province. Unlike some countries where waste disposable is more simpler, Canadians must separate recyclables, compost, and garbage according to local regulations. So do you follow the recycling regulations in your community? 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
1: CKDH weather forecast, sunny throughout today with a high to 19. Tonight, clear, low down to 5, could drop down to 2 in low-lying areas with a risk of frost. Cloudy for tomorrow with a high 18. Cloudy tomorrow night with a chance of showers and a low 13.
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0: 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You'll see that Mitchell starts your day, and he has a show called The 90s at 9. Yeah, we bring you back to the best decade. Well, some would say the 80s is pretty good, too. The 90s at 9 happens weekday mornings right here on CKDH with Mitchell.
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0: Russell Dickerson with you. Wild 18 for the high today and the same tomorrow, but it's going to be colder tonight as opposed to tomorrow night. We've got 2 degrees and a risk of frost overnight tonight, and then Friday night, 13 degrees. And the weekend's going to be wet, but mild.
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0: Tyler, Joe Miller, and I would be over me too. 101.7 CKDH playing today's best country. There are some qualities about someone who is maybe in your circle of friends, and they're very likable. Let's just say they're highly likable, because I have seven things that stand out according to a study that was done on people who are very highly likable. So here's what they'll have. Qualities of not judging others, getting personal, asking about other people, listening, and remembering things. Not taking their life too seriously, and being hospitable. These are the seven things that make someone highly likable.
1: CKDH weather forecast, sunny throughout today with a high to 19. Tonight, clear, low down to 5, could drop down to 2 in low-lying areas with a risk of frost. Cloudy for tomorrow with a high 18. Cloudy tomorrow night with a chance of showers and a low 13.
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0: Stephen Lee Olsen, Never Done It Like This, 101.7 CKDH, playing today's best country. You're going to love this if you love kisses, because today's Kiss Day. It's a day to give an extra peck to those you love. It's Bluebird of Happiness Day. The mythology of the Bluebird of Happiness goes back thousands of years. The Bluebird is widely accepted as a symbol of cheerfulness, good health, new births, prosperity, and hearth and home.
1: 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Luke Combs is the king of the mountain right now with Be By You. The question is, can he stay there? We're counting down the 40 biggest country songs and finding out who takes number one. I'll see you this weekend for all the hits on the country top 40 with Fitz, right here.
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0: JoJo Mason, Let Me Down Easy. Coming up this weekend with Fitz, we've got the biggest country songs of the week. We count them down, 40 to number one, and that's on CT40. And that's Saturday, 2 to 6, and Sunday from noon to 4.
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0: 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Coming up, The Recklaws, Mac McDowd, and Darius Rucker.
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6: CKDH weather forecast, sunny throughout today with a high to 19. Tonight, clear, low down to 5, could drop down to 2 in low-lying areas with a risk of frost. Cloudy for tomorrow with a high 18. Cloudy tomorrow night with a chance of showers and a low 13.
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3: Good afternoon. The RCMP has charged a teacher with offenses including sexual assault for incidents alleged to have occurred at an elementary school in Pictou County. The Mounties say officers received reports of the alleged assault against a student at Dr. W.A. McLeod Consolidated School in Riverton on September 10th. It says other victims of similar assaults were identified during the investigation. Yesterday, officers arrested 53-year-old Matthew Donahoe of Bible Hill. He's been charged with offenses including assault, assault by choking, sexual assault, and administering a noxious thing. He was set to appear in court today. Police say the Chignecto Central Regional Center for Education removed Donahoe's access to the school and students at the time of the initial report. The RCMP says there may be additional victims, adding supports are available for those who choose to come forward. Nova Scotia is forecasting a $1.4 billion deficit for the current fiscal year. Finance Minister John Lohr provided the first update on the 2026-27 budget today, saying that large deficit came as government continues spending on things like health care and infrastructure. Lohr also released public accounts wrapping up the 2025-26 fiscal year, showing last year ended with a $1.4 billion deficit. The fiscal year also included $1.9 billion in additional appropriations, which is above budget spending.
4: There's lots of reasons why those additional appropriations happen, and we need to be flexible as a government, and we will continue to do that.
3: Lohr says government remains focused on trying to grow the

0: today's country. Yeah, that's why we drink. And yesterday's favorites.
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3: 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Cause she's a gold digger with a quick trigger. A cast iron skillet swinging lid flipper.

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1: 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Ella Langley with Be Her, Dustin Lynch, and Jade Eagleson coming up next. Well, we've got some big news here about Ella Langley because her song Choosing Texas is at number one for 23 weeks. Now, the only other song that has ever come close is All I Want for Christmas Is You from Mariah Carey. Now, to put this in perspective, Mariah's song came out in 1994 and has not really been broken. That record has stayed until now. Ella Langley's Choosing Texas, I would be surprised if it's not the song of the year, but she's definitely the artist of the year.
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0: Dustin Lynch and Jelly Roll, that Chevrolet, 101.7 CKDH, playing today's best country. And in country music news today, Dolly Parton and coffee. Yeah, did you hear that she was working on something? It's been 50 years since 95, and we're finally going to be able to pour ourselves a cup of ambition. It's a collaboration with Community Coffee, and it's only going to be available in the U.S. right now, but she was working on her own line of coffee just months before she passed away, using some lyrics from her 1980 song called Cup of Ambition Coffee. Again, it comes out next Tuesday.
1: CKDH weather forecast, clear skies for this evening, low down to 5-2 in low-lying areas with a risk of frost, cloudy for tomorrow, high up to 18, cloudy tomorrow night, chance of showers and a low 30.

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0: Babies born in Canada did increase 1.6% in 2025 compared to 2024, but Kate Choi, a sociology professor at Western University, says that's because there were more women in the reproductive age group. In sports, the Blue Jays have the day off after being eliminated from playoff contention with two losses to Baltimore yesterday. The Red Sox play Cleveland while the Yankees take on Tampa Bay. In the NHL, the Ramblers are in West Kent, the Western Capitals in Pictou County, and the Rapids visit Miramichi. The Thursday night game in the NFL has the Falcons in Green Bay. Now you're up to date. I'm Mark Hodgins.
1: CKDH weather forecast, clear skies for this evening, low down to 5-2 in low-lying areas with a risk of frost, cloudy for tomorrow, high up to 18, cloudy tomorrow night, chances showers in a low 13.
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8: CKDH weather forecast, clear skies for this evening, low down to 5-2 in low-lying areas with a risk of frost, cloudy for tomorrow, high up to 18, cloudy tomorrow night, chance of showers and a low 13.
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0: Megan Maroney, that's Medicine, 101.7 CKDH, today's best country. Coming up, Dallas Smith, Jordan Davis, Nate Holler, and Tony Stevens. It's Chris, and Amherst weather for tonight looks like this. A few clouds and a risk of frost, a low near 2 degrees in low-lying areas. Mix of sun and cloud Friday, high of 18.
1: CKDH weather forecast, clear skies for this evening, low down to 5-2 in low-lying areas with a risk of frost. Cloudy for tomorrow, high up to 18. Cloudy tomorrow night, chance of showers and a low 13.

0: Tony Stevens, that's nothing on me. 101.7 CKDH playing today's best country. So how much are you spending for Halloween? According to this study for this year, $115 per person. $13 billion worldwide expected to be spent on Halloween. 71% of people buying a Halloween costume. Discount stores are top Halloween shopping destinations. Among pet costumes, pumpkins are the most popular, followed by hot dogs and ghosts.
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4: CKDH weather forecast, clear skies for this evening, low down to 5-2 in low-lying areas with a risk of frost, cloudy for tomorrow, high up to 18, cloudy tomorrow night, chance of showers and a low 13.
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